0: look at yon big one.
1: Wow.
2: Right there, Lupo, right there.
3: Oh, yeah. Come here, Mom.
0: What you doing, you? It's not one dog. You don't call him like that.
4: Yeah, yeah, I get him for you. I get him.
1: Okay.
4: Yeah, yeah. You hold him.
1: Ow!
3: Pinch me.
0: I think it pinched you. That thing stayed dead.
4: That's all right. Next time we get him, next time. We just gotta keep the feeding on.
1: Oh, yeah.
4: No more crap. That's all right. Next time.
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1: For all the times that you rain on my parade, and all the clubs you get in using my name.